0: Before you go, there's something I want you to have.
1: Oh, it's beautiful. But wait a minute, isn't this...
0: Shh. Yeah, yes it is.
1: But I thought the old lady dropped it into the ocean in the air.
0: Well, baby, I went down and got it for you.

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1: Hey Alexia, what a party you are having tonight. How did you organize such a thing?

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1: Ladies up in here tonight. No fighting.
2: We got the refugees.
1: No fighting. No fighting.

0: before you go, there's something I want you to have.
1: Oh, it's beautiful. But wait a minute, isn't this...
0: Yeah, yes it is.
1: But I thought the old lady dropped it into the ocean in the air.
0: Well, baby, I went down and got it for you.

0: I'm a young magician every day. Bring you the magic, bring you the magic, yeah. I'm your magician when we say. Give you the magic, bring you the magic, yeah. Call me your magician every day.
1: Da Bong FM 6.3.